0: Escuchas Radio La Isla.
1: Hear what I can hear, it's all around me. Feels the air, it comes, it goes, it flies, it drowns, it fades away, it never

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1: If you can't love yourself, how in the hell you gonna love somebody else? Can I get an amen in here?
2: You gotta ask me. 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